0: I says you'd blooming well push your wood if your hind legs were still...
1: Say, it's a moving target, he's arder to it, ain't it?
0: Not off.

0: 全銀社検査を受けて。
1: Don't you Japanese know about courtesy? I'm an American citizen protected by the American government.
0: 文書を作成して。
2: これらは何人ですか?
1: These people, they are all Chinese workers. They work for my stage at Iyuan.
0: 全て銀社検査を受けて。
1: This is so rude. Violating the rights of an American citizen is also violating the rights of the American government. If you want to invoke a dispute between Japan and America, I will satisfy you. I will take you directly to the U.S. Embassy.
0: 誠にごめんなさい。
1: Let's get out of here.
0: 乗せてください。手放す。

0: 参加一次，许多选手为了这此生唯一的机会，往往要准备数年之久。
1: For the last 4 years, and then this is my fifth year as employed at Air New Zealand as an aircraft engineer, so I've been preparing for a long time.
0: 除了角逐奖牌，技能展示和人才交流也是各代表团对本届大赛的期待所在。
2: World Skills Competition is like an occupational Olympics, which is held every second year, and